Beyond it is another dimension. A dimension of sight. A dimension of sound. A dimension of mind. You're moving through a land of both shadow and substance, of things and ideas. Guiding you through this wondrous journey is the hypnotic sound of the Twilight Tomb.

Ellis Mansion, up on Upper Fifth Avenue. And through Harlem we go strut, we'll go strut, and there'll be nothing too good for you. I'll dress you in silks and satins, in latest Paris style. All the blues you'll be getting, you'll be forgetting. There'll be no fretting, nothing but smiles, honey. Come along with me.

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0: Yeah.
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When something goes wrong, I'm the first to admit it.

0: 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Show 'em.
1: This boogie's in my soul. 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

0: Peggy, I've got something serious that I want to ask you. I just can't sleep nights thinking about it.
1: Ask me, Bing. I've been waiting.
0: Do you like banana pie?
1: I adore it, especially with butterscotch sauce.
0: Ooh, it's my favorite dessert. I bet we could go through a whole meal together without an argument.
1: Even breakfast?
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1: Well, partner, that's an opening for a parody, if I ever heard one.
0: Certainly appears so.

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For Alma and Barilla, high on a hill. Everybody clap hands. 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

0: what we wrote.
1: We doubt the trip the most if you should make the coast.
0: We'll throw a gig for you, so bring your harem too.
1: And most especially, the one we wanna see.